0: similar to us. You know, when we have milestones, you know, we want to play for them and show what it means to represent their country. So they'll be doing the same.
1: Kickoff's at 3:10 tomorrow morning. Hayden Paddon is gunning for a podium finish at Rally Paraguay. The Kiwi driver currently sitting second in the FIA World Rally Championship behind Finnish driver Sami Pajari. 2 days of racing to come. That's sport. I'm Sandy Hodge.
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3: Good afternoon. Met Services' orange heavy rain warning remains current for the Coromandel Peninsula until 3 tomorrow morning. Forecasters are picking up to 100 millimetres of rain over that period, with rates peaking between 15 and 25 millimetres an hour and possibly as high as 40 millimetres an hour in the heaviest downpours from this evening. We'll bring you updates every 30 minutes on CFM as this warning develops. Looking at a high today of 16, 7 overnight. Rain before dawn tomorrow, then fine apart from isolated showers. Marine forecast now northerly 15 knots, changing to southerly 25 knots, gusting 35 this evening, with sea becoming rough.

Sam Smith, I'm not the only one. Coromandel CFM or Cathedral Cove is closed this weekend with that heavy rain warning in place. The Department of Conservation has activated a trigger action response plan and closed the cove today and tomorrow. Google Dolls now on CFM.

0: Cinematic on Coromandel CFM on your Saturday afternoon with Michelle. 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

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In 3.5 minutes, local news and review with John Freer and the team from Jenny and Holmes, Hauraki Coromandel.

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1: This is CFM's Week in News Review. Those behind tourism development have got somewhat steamed up over the National Party's decision not to apply any new taxes if it retains the government coffers. The likes of Destination Hauraki Coromandel and local mayors were hoping for a tourism bed tax to assist in offsetting ratepayer funding for tourism infrastructure. The region hosts 8 million visitors annually. Thames Coromandel Mayor Peter Evill wants to know how government intends to assist now. General Manager of Destination Hauraki Coromandel, Kylie Hawker-Green, she described the decision as an about-face. Replacing the 80-year-old Kirikiri Bridge and the Kopu Hikawai roundabout on State Highway 26 is expected to start happening during the first half of next year. The contract for the project is now expected to be finalised by the end of this year. Pyrrha's main street could be in for a spruce up and a facelift thanks to the local business association and the Pyrrha Rotary Club. Details of what's proposed are still to be released, but the two organisations have signalled they are partnering on a town project. Challenges are ahead for Thames Coromandel District Councillors as they look into the next long-term plan. A new council report is warning tough choices are ahead for TCDC in developing its 10-year strategy. The report recommends focusing on staging initiatives and even deferring or reducing projects. A new Thames Pool and regional-wide aquatic strategy is one step closer to becoming reality after this week's council meeting. Councillors approved putting the Thames Pool replacement into the long-term plan, along with the development of a new district-wide pool strategy. Coromandel Town's taxi service will carry its last passenger on Monday, with the business closing after more than 3 years. An each-way response following a long-awaited solution to Cook's Beach Lakes issues. The Mercury Bay South Ratepayers Association says it's pleased with the approval of carp being released in Cook's Beach. However, they are still unhappy with how long it has taken. A race is on to save the St James Church in Thames. The Victorian Gothic building is in urgent need of repairs. While over $100,000 has been raised, a further $136,000 is needed to repair the majestic building's deteriorating exterior. Two petitions running across the district now are gaining momentum. In less than a week, 1,500 people have signed a petition calling for locum funding to be reinstated for midwives who cover the northern Coromandel Peninsula. Meanwhile, a petition seeking a change of heart from breast screen Aotearoa by supporting a mammogram machine being based in Whitianga has climbed past 1,600 signatures. Jenny and Holmes is ready to build your Coromandel dream home. I'm John Freer for Coromandel CFM.
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3: One day.

0: pupils at Waikino School decided to have a bird-catching competition. Typically, a trap would consist of propping a box on edge with a stick tied to a piece of string with scattered breadcrumbs around. When the bird came for the crumbs and was positioned under the box, the string was pulled, releasing the prop, with the box falling and trapping the hapless bird. Well, that was the theory anyway. They weren't having much success with this when one morning, one budding entrepreneur announced that he was going to win that day. Lunchtime came. They followed their mate around to the bike shed. Out of his pocket, he produced a couple of mouse traps. These were set up on the incinerator and baited with bread. They retired and, after hearing a couple of clicks, returned to retrieve two dead sparrows from the traps. After all, the friend explained, there was nothing in the rules that said the birds had to be alive. As the winner, he got the prize. Not the one that he expected, but a visit to the headmaster and an interview with the headmaster's leathery friend.
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3: Met Services' orange heavy rain warning remains current for the Coromandel Peninsula through to 3 a.m. tomorrow. Now, up to 100 millimetres of rain is expected, with rates peaking between 15 and 25 millimetres an hour and possibly 40 millimetres an hour in the heaviest downpours tonight. Streams and rivers may rise quickly, with surface flooding and slips possible, so take care on the roads. A 2 metre high tide at 7:40 adds to the flood risk in low-lying coastal spots tonight. If you do notice a slip or land instability, log it immediately on the council's 24-hour phone and stay with CFM for updates every 30 minutes.
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1: 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It's at the Care House. 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

0: 660 Endlessly, Coromandel's CFM with Michelle on your Saturday afternoon. And Korol Neihana is our annual celebrations taking place next week at Tūranga Waiwai Maraia Ngaro Wahia. Now, there's going to be large crowds there and there'll be traffic delays and detours in place. So for more information about Korol Neihana celebrations and about those detours and traffic delays, find it on Ki Tanga page on Facebook. 3 minutes away from Mary Mary Shackles on Coromandel CFM.
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Thinking Man. Good luck to you, Coromandel's CFM. That's it for me. I'll be back tomorrow from 1 till 3 on your local station, Coromandel's CFM. Keep an eye on that weather. We'll update you every half hour. It's the pace to be live and local, doesn't it? Otherwise, have a good weekend. You're on Coromandel's CFM.

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2: In this update, a proposed oil deal between the US and Venezuela could face constitutional legal challenges. The White House has announced a new agreement with Venezuela that would give the US ownership stakes in 65 billion barrels of the country's oil. It comes 8 months after the US captured Venezuela's former president and an interim government took power. Rice University Director of Latin America Energy Program Francisco Monaldi says unelected governments should not be able to make that call. Met Service expects the northern and eastern parts of the North Island to be inundated with downpours until late evening and tomorrow morning. Heavy rain warnings have been issued for Northland, Auckland, Coromandel, the Bay of Plenty and Gisborne, with rainfall predicted to reach 100 millimetres. Waikato's under a heavy rain watch with moderate possibilities of it upgrading. Met Service Head of Weather News, Heather Keats, says the day of rain could be intense and unsafe for some areas.
3: Rivers rise rapidly. You see slips and surface flooding and difficult driving conditions.
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2: In sport, Manchester City have made a statement with a 4-1 English Premier League win over Crystal Palace away. Striker Erling Haaland scored his first goals of the campaign with a brace, while Ryan Cherki also added a quick-fire double in the second half. Haaland says it was a step up from their season-opening win.
6: I think game by game, and we'll be back. You just need a few games, you know.
2: Canterbury First Five Andrew Newstub feels losing the Ranfurly Shield to Northland has refocused the Canterbury squad ahead of the NPC match with Taranaki this afternoon. Newstub believes honest analysis of what went wrong last Thursday has galvanised the group.
7: You can have like those honest conversations after you have a decent loss like that. Like, not that you're pointing the finger or anything like that, but trying to get into the meeting room and everyone comes out a wee bit bashed up physically and mentally. When you get told about the things that you stuffed up, pretty brutally honest.
2: That's sport. I'm Sandy Hodge.
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8: Showers turning to rain with heavy falls and northerlies turning southerly tonight. Highs of 16 and overnight a low of 8 degrees. Out on the water now, southerly 25 knots, showers clearing with a northerly swell of 1 metre dying out.
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9: Met Services orange heavy rain warning remains current for the Coromandel Peninsula until 3 a.m. tomorrow. Now, the Thames Coromandel District Council says the heaviest rain is expected between 4 p.m. and 11 p.m. today, lining up with high tide around 8 p.m., which may increase the chance of localised flooding and surface water on roads. Civil defence advice is if you're heading out this evening, allow extra time, drive to the conditions, and avoid roads known to flood in heavy rain. Never drive, walk, or swim through flood water. 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

Pink on the Coromandel CFM, that is. So what? The Fine Young Cannibals kicking off our 1 o'clock hour. Good afternoon. ELO up next. Here's Texas right now on CFM.

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0: 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And Fabian is taking the CFM Retro Super Caravan to Tairua on Monday, broadcasting live from the town as we celebrate the Tairua Buy Local campaign. And all the locals and visitors who've been getting behind Tairua businesses throughout the winter. There's more than 1,000 receipts that have gone in the draw, and the final fortnightly winner with the massive $1,000 grand prize of Tairua business vouchers is both being drawn on Monday. So that's Fabian's Big Breakfast show live in Tairua Monday the 31st with CFM.
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Crowded House on the Coromandel CFM. 95.1, 94.0 and now 92.2 in Waihee. Queen on the way next, as well as Gwen Stefani, and we're checking out with our CFM community notices. But right now, George Ezra, Anyone For You on CFM.

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1: Met Services' orange heavy rain warning remains current for the Coromandel Peninsula until 3 a.m. tomorrow.

Now, the Thames Coromandel District Council says the heaviest rain is expected between 4 p.m. and 11 p.m. today, lining up with high tide around 8 p.m, which may increase the chance of localised flooding and surface water on roads. Civil defence advice is if you're heading out this evening, allow extra time, drive to the conditions, and avoid roads known to flood in heavy rain. Never drive, walk, or swim through flood water. 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
1: The Fitzroy Wharf is getting a new pontoon with part of the wharf closing. So from the Tuesday, September 1st, for around 2 weeks, the passenger ferry will keep operating and charters and adventure passengers will have to use the boat ramp. Expect some noise during the working hours as well. We've got details on CFM's Facebook page as well if you want to get the details there.
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devastation, the right to breathe air as nature provided it, the right of future generations to a healthy existence. 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

0: unnecessarily risked the course of worldwide nuclear war, in which even the fruits of victory would be ashes in our mouth. Ashes in our mouth.
1: 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That is Glad I'm Not a Kennedy, In Excess and Bitter Tears before that one. Coming up to news, sport and weather at 2 o'clock here at CFM. Katie Tunstall now. 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
2: In this update, the upper North Island's expected to face downpours for most of today as a low pressure system moves across the region. Met Service has issued an orange heavy rain watch for Northland, Auckland, Coromandel and the Bay of Plenty until late evening. Conditions east of the Rangitaiki River are most likely to worsen. Forecaster Matthew Ford says the weather will be moving up and away from the country.
3: By the end of tomorrow, the country is really just under quite a strong cold southwest flow, really.
2: Travel agents are welcoming clarity over an incoming Fiji tourism tax. The country's quietly brought in a new 5% tourism services tax, which takes effect from the beginning of next month. The Fiji government has confirmed the tax will not apply to bookings made before September 1st, even when the holiday takes place after that date. Travel Agents Association New Zealand Chief Executive Julie White says it was concerned it would apply retrospectively.
4: In this situation, there was no transitional period. It was just very blunt and it was going to happen across all of the bookings. And we just felt it was really unfair.
2: That's news.
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2: In sport, they're about to battle each other for 80 minutes tomorrow morning, but that will do little to break the bond between the All Blacks and Springboks captains. Adi Savia will lead New Zealand in Cape Town alongside Springboks counterpart Sia Khaleesi. The pair are good friends and recently attended a church service together. Adi Savia said it was very special.
7: I think that's a beautiful thing about both nations. We compete, we try and get each other on the field, but what a powerful statement to be able to unite both countries, you know. So to be able to do that with a brother off the field, but then obviously try and destroy each other, it's a massive blessing.
2: Canterbury and Taranaki are chasing a season-correcting result when they meet in the NPC this afternoon. It's the Red and Blacks' first game since losing the Ranfurly Shield to Northland, while the Bulls are on a three-game losing run. That's sport. I'm Sandy Hodge.
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8: Showers turning to rain with heavy falls and northerlies turning southerly tonight. Highs of 16 and overnight a low of 8 degrees. Out on the water now, southerly 25 knots. Showers clearing with a northerly swell of 1 metre dying out.
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9: Met Services' orange heavy rain warning remains current for the Coromandel Peninsula until 3 a.m. tomorrow. Now, the Thames Coromandel District Council says the heaviest rain is expected between 4 p.m. and 11 p.m. today, lining up with high tide around 8 p.m. which may increase the chance of localised flooding and surface water on roads. Civil Defence advice is if you're heading out this evening, allow extra time, drive to the conditions and avoid roads known to flood in heavy rain. Never drive, walk or swim through flood water. 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

Blink 182 and I Miss You on the Coromandel CFM. Simply Red with a new flame before that one. I've got Coterie on the way next. Right now though, Savage Garden. This is I Want You on CFM.

0: Coterie and Pretty Girl on the Coromandel's CFM on 100% locally owned Pure Peninsula Radio. It's Monument Monday that we have here at CFM. So starting from the last Monday we've just had, but for the next 4 Mondays, Fabian on the Big Breakfast Show is giving you the chance to win a double pass to Monument. That's right, 2 double passes every Monday to one seriously epic summer festival at the iconic Corriglen Tavern on Wednesday the 30th. Of December 2026, so right before 2027. Lady Six is going to be there, David Dallas, Chai, Team Dynamite. Monument is bringing some of New Zealand's biggest hip-hop and electronic acts to the Coromandel for one massive night as well. So huge thanks to Cam from Zoo Wild for hooking us up with the tickets as well. Tune in to Fabian's Big Breakfast on Monday for your chance to win.
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Met Services orange heavy rain warning remains current for the Coromandel Peninsula until 3 a.m. tomorrow. Now, the Thames Coromandel District Council says the heaviest rain is expected between 4 p.m. and 11 p.m. today, lining up with high tide around 8 p.m., which may increase the chance of localised flooding and surface water on roads. Civil Defence advice is if you're heading out this evening, allow extra time, drive to the conditions, and avoid roads known to flood in heavy rain. Never drive, walk, or swim through flood water. If you notice a slip or land instability, log it immediately on the council's 24-hour phone and stay with CFM for updates every 30 minutes.

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Cherry Bomb on the Coromandel CFM. Coming up to 3 o'clock, so new sport and weather is all on the way right after this one from Eurythmics. It's What I Lie to You on CFM.

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2: In this update, catastrophic flash floods triggered by glacier collapse on the Nepal-Tibet border have now killed at least 600 people. More than 2,500 are still missing, many of them foreign tourists and pilgrims. World Vision's Dubro Gamachan just returned from the disaster zone and said collapsed roads and bridges are hampering access to the worst hit villages. Met Service is forecasting heavy downpours to drench the upper and eastern parts of the North Island until tomorrow morning. Orange heavy rain warnings have been issued for Northland, Auckland, Coromandel, the Bay of Plenty and Gisborne, with rainfall expected to reach up to 100 millimetres. Waikato's been issued with a heavy rain watch with a moderate chance of it turning into a warning. Met Service Head of Weather News, Heather Keats, says conditions could worsen before they get better.
3: There could be some thunderstorms. We may see heavy rain rates of up to 40 millimetres an hour.
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2: In this update, the All Blacks anticipate speed out the gate being vital towards winning tomorrow's second test with South Africa in Cape Town. New Zealand had to weather the storm coming from a physical Springboks outfit during their opening test win in Johannesburg. All Blacks captain Ardie Savia says it's pivotal they aren't ambushed early.
6: South Africa came out of the blocks, world class team and the physical dominant. I don't think we'll get away with that if we start like that again, so we need to turn up and also be accurate.
2: Auckland FC has begun discussions with government officials around the possibility of stadium development. Minister for Auckland Simon Watts spoke with Chief Executive Nick Becker in June about what AFC says was the need for better high-performance facilities. That's sport. I'm Sandy Hodge.
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7: Showers turning to rain with heavy falls and northerlies turning southerly tonight. Highs of 16 and overnight a low of 8 degrees. Out on the water now, southerly 25 knots, showers clearing with a northerly swell of 1 metre dying out.
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8: Met Services orange heavy rain warning remains current for the Coromandel Peninsula until 3 a.m. tomorrow. Now, the Thames Coromandel District Council says the heaviest rain is expected between 4 p.m. and 11 p.m. today, lining up with high tide around 8 p.m, which may increase the chance of localised flooding and surface water on roads. Civil defence advice is if you're heading out this evening, allow extra time, drive to the conditions, and avoid roads known to flood in heavy rain. Never drive, walk, or swim through flood water. 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

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It's a jungle out there. People are scared. Everyone knows that the world isn't fair. And cash is king. 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

0: Queen and Killer Queen on the Coromandel's CFM. Amir Yousuf and some local music with Somebody's Sunshine before that one. On the way next, music from Deborah Harry as well as Annie Crummer.
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Field of Gold on the Coromandel CFM. That is it from me today. I will catch you again on a Tuesday evening from 7 o'clock. Ruby is with you after Four's news, sport and weather. So have a good rest of your Saturday and enjoy the rest of your weekend as well. Here's Roxy Music, Jealous Guy on CFM.

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2: In this update, Met Service expects the northern and eastern parts of the North Island to be inundated with downpours until late evening and tomorrow morning. Heavy rain warnings have been issued for Northland, Auckland, Coromandel, the Bay of Plenty and Gisborne, with rainfall expected to reach 100 millimetres. Waikato's under a heavy rain watch with a moderate possibility of upgrading. Met Service Head of Weather News, Heather Keats, says the day of rain could be intense and unsafe for some areas.
3: Rivers rise rapidly. You see slips and surface flooding and difficult driving conditions.
2: The fuel supply crunch is hitting the Pacific hard, with increasing fears children are going without clean water and food. Charity Child Funds launched a project in Kiribati to provide 4,000 people with tools like portable desalination units and container gardens. Chief Executive Josie Pagani says reduced supply means less fuel to power water pumps. She says children are the most vulnerable and they'll suffer the most. That's news.
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2: In sport, the lure of the All Blacks is truly bound by no borders ahead of tomorrow's second test of the greatest rivalry series with the Springboks. A family and their young son, Ardie, travelled roughly 1,500 kilometres from Namibia to meet All Blacks captain Ardie Savia in Cape Town. For context, it's similar to travelling from Hamilton to Bluff. Savia says it was a surreal moment.
6: I met him today, and that's what it's about. You know, the footy's 80 minutes, but you live life after that, and to see those kind of things, it reminds you why you play the game.
2: Carlos Alcaraz has opened up about the mental demons that have challenged him ahead of his return to the tennis court. The second seed will play for the first time since April at the US Open after recovering from a wrist injury. Alcaraz said it was difficult not knowing when would be the best time to make a return to the court. That's sport. I'm Sandy Hodge.
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0: A few showers turning to rain heavy at times with possible downpours from evening. Northerlies turning southerly at night. It's a high of 16 degrees with an overnight low of 7. Met Services orange heavy rain warning remains current for the Coromandel Peninsula until 3 a.m. tomorrow. Thames Coromandel District Council says the heaviest rain is expected between 4 p.m. and 11 p.m. today, lining up with high tide around 8 p.m, which may increase the chance of localised flooding and surface water on roads. Civil defence advice is if you're heading out this evening, allow extra time, drive to the conditions and avoid roads known to flood in heavy rain. 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Updates every 30 minutes.

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1: It's Cora Mandel's Best Music Variety at CFM Timberland and One Republic with Apologise. Before that, we had U2 kicking off the hour. Hey, this is Ruby on your Saturday afternoon. Got the music to keep your weekend vibes going. It's Drax Project coming up very shortly, but right now it's got to be one of my favourite 90s throwbacks. It's Sister Hazel, all for you, Cora Mandel's CFM.

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1: It's Cora Mandel's Best Music Variety at CFM, New Zealand's direct project with Summer Rain. Now, this Monday, 31st of August, Fabian's taking the CFM Retro Zephyr Caravan to Tairua. He's going to be broadcasting live from Tairua as we celebrate the Tairua Buy Local campaign and all the locals and visitors who've been getting behind Tairua businesses throughout the winter. There's more than 1,000 receipts have gone into the draw, with the final fortnightly winner and the massive $1,000 grand prize of Tairua business vouchers both being drawn this Monday. That's Fabian's Big Breakfast Show live in Tairua this Monday 31st with CFM. 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

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Hot Chocolate with their 1978 single, Everyone's a Winner. Hey, funny story. The frontman, Errol Brown, said that the melody came to him for that song after hearing his eldest daughter crying in a specific rhythm. Imagine that. You're having a cry and your dad's sitting there coming up with a banger. Hey, back to the music very shortly. Moving Pictures is on the way, as well as what's happening in and around the Coromandel. Stay tuned for our community notices. Right now, though, it's Villain de Carlisle, In Too Deep on CFM.

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1: Met Services' orange heavy rain warning remains current for the Coromandel Peninsula until 3 a.m. tomorrow. Now, the Thames Coromandel District Council says the heaviest rain is expected between 4 p.m. and 11 p.m. today, lining up with high tide around 8 p.m., which may increase the chance of localised flooding and surface water on roads. Civil defence advice is if you're heading out this evening, allow extra time, drive to the conditions and avoid roads known to flood in heavy rain. Never drive, walk or swim through flood water. 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

0: Sarah Bareilles and Brave on Coromandel CFM. This Father's Day, CFM has a great prize package to give away with a total value of over $1,000. It's all thanks to Strike Zone Fishing Charters in Tairua. One lucky dad is going to win a half-day fishing charter for three people. 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Winner for that is going to be drawn just in time for Father's Day, September 4th. T's and C's apply. Back to the music. Very shortly, John Bon Jovi's coming up on CFM.
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Cora Mandel's best music variety at CFM, the legendary John Bon Jovi with Blaze of Glory. We've got the news, sport and weather coming up very shortly at 5 o'clock. Whitney Houston is still to come with a classic, but right now it's Op Shop. No Ordinary Thing, CFM.

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2: In this update, Met Service forecasts heavy downpours will drench northern and eastern parts of the North Island until tomorrow morning. Orange heavy rain warnings cover Northland, Auckland, Coromandel, Bay of Plenty and Gisborne with up to 100 millimetres of rain forecast. Waikato's covered by a heavy rain watch. The chances of finding more survivors of the Nepal-Tibet flood are diminishing because of heavy rain and treacherous conditions hampering rescuers. More than 600 people are dead. More than 2,500, including five New Zealand are missing. The White House has announced a new agreement with Venezuela that would give the US ownership stakes in 65 billion barrels of the country's oil. It comes 8 months after the United States captured Venezuela's former president and an interim government took power. The Crown Princess has begun our cruise season, berthed in Auckland today. The Crown Princess carries just over 3,000 passengers and some 1,200 crew. That's news.
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2: In sport, a blow for the Warriors on the eve of an important NRL game with the Knights in Auckland. Chanel Harris-Tavita and Temaire Martin will miss the game because of their injuries, meaning Jet Cleary and Luke Hansen will form a new-look halves pairing. It'll be Cleary's NRL debut. The Warriors are already missing playmakers Luke Metcalf and Tanner Boyd, who are also injured. Taranaki have broken a three-game losing run with a 40-26 win over Canterbury in New Plymouth. The Bulls led 21-7 at the break before piling on another three tries in the second spell. It's Canterbury's second loss in a row. Otago hosts Waikato shortly, and then Manawatu entertains North Harbour at 7:05. That's sport. I'm Joe Gilfillan.
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0: A few showers turning to rain, heavy at times with possible downpours from the evening. Northwesterlies turning southerly at night. It's a high of 16 degrees with an overnight low of 7. Met Services orange heavy rain warning remains current for the Coromandel Peninsula until 3 a.m. tomorrow. Thames Coromandel District Council says the heaviest rain is expected between 4 p.m. and 11 p.m. today, lining up with the high tide around 8 p.m, which may increase the chance of localised flooding and surface water on the roads. Civil Defence advice is if you're driving, heading out this evening, allow extra time, drive to the conditions and avoid roads known to flood in heavy rain. Never drive, walk or swim through floodwater. 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

It's Coromandel's best music variety at CFM. Eric Hutchinson with Rock and Roll before that Level 42 kicking off the hour. We've got radio coming up very shortly, but right now it's another classic 90s throwback. It's Tina Arena.

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0: It's radio, you can't change that on Coromandel CFM. The CFM Sweet as Kiwi show is on tomorrow from 3 till 5pm. It's 2 hours of the best New Zealand has to offer this week on the Sweet as Kiwi show. Born and raised in Tamaki Makaurau, Nikki Kennedy is an award-winning Pacifica singer-songwriter based in Toronto. We catch up with rising star Nikki Kennedy to chat about her new album, The Space in Between, and hear all about the new single, Gardeners. New Zealand French singer-songwriter Max Elias opens the next chapter of his artistic journey with the extremely catchy new single Crybaby. The artists, the anthems, the interviews. The Sweet as Kiwi show, proudly made in the Coromandel every Thursday night from 7pm and replays Sunday from 3 till 5 on the Coromandel CFM. We've got a flock of seagulls coming up shortly.
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Coromandel's best music variety at CFM, A Flock of Seagulls, Iran. Lead singer Mike Score said that the 1950s picture of a flying saucer inspired the track. So unlike songs that are running away from a relationship, the lyrics for this song are actually about an alien spaceship chasing a man and woman before they get sucked up by a laser beam. Just made that song so much cooler. Post Malone and Morgan Walker are coming up. Right now, though, it's Mark Williams, Show No Mercy on CFM.

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2: Met Services orange heavy rain warning remains current for the Coromandel Peninsula until 3 a.m. tomorrow. Now, the Thames Coromandel District Council says the heaviest rain is expected between 4 p.m. and 11 p.m. today, lining up with high tide around 8 p.m., which may increase the chance of localised flooding and surface water on roads. Civil defence advice is if you're heading out this evening, allow extra time, drive to the conditions and avoid roads known to flood in heavy rain. Never drive, walk or swim through flood water. If you notice a slip or land instability, log it immediately on the council's 24-hour phone and

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0: Cora Mandel's best music variety at CFM, Atomic Kitten, Whole Again. There's just something about that song that really makes the nostalgia hit. It might just be because I grew up in the 90s. Temporary speed signs are there to protect you and the people working on our roads. Road crews often work alongside trucks, diggers and other heavy machinery that can weigh several tons. These vehicles cannot stop quickly and a small mistake can have serious consequences. So slow down around roadworks. Follow the signs and remember that a few extra seconds on your journey can make the big difference. It's back to the music very shortly. We've got Seal coming up on Cora Mandel's CFM.
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It's Coromandel CFM. Crocodiles with their single Tears. I like the way they've done that. We've got the news, sport and weather coming up very shortly at 6 o'clock. Mental as anything is still to come, but right now it's Jamelia Superstar on Coromandel CFM.

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2: In this update, the window for finding survivors after the Nepal-Tibet flood is closing fast because of heavy rain and treacherous conditions thwarting rescue efforts. Official figures have more than 600 people dead and some 2,500 missing. Five New Zealanders in the area are still not accounted for. General Practice New Zealand is pitching its 10-year blueprint for healing our health system. Measures include long-term workforce planning, shared electronic care records, funding model reviews, and sustained GP investment. Fears adults may run into strife with the proposed social media ban for under-16s. Proposed laws would prevent young people using sites like Facebook and Instagram. Tech commentator Paul Stenhouse says social media giants are not the most responsive if they've made mistakes. The Australian Antarctic Division is withdrawing staff dealing with bird flu on Australia's Macquarie Island in the Southern Ocean to protect the psychological well-being of its scientists. It's also emerged that dolphins now tested positive for the virus. That's news.
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1: In sport, uncharted territory for the Warriors on the eve of an important NRL game with the Knights in Auckland. Chanel Harris-Tavita and Tamairi Martin will miss the match because of injury. So Jet Cleary and Luke Hansen will form a new-look halves pairing. It'll be Cleary's NRL debut and the most inexperienced halves pairing the Warriors have fielded in history since Mason Lino and Ata Hengano in 2017. The All Blacks want to keep South Africa's strike weapon out of the second rugby test in Cape Town tomorrow morning. The Springboks dominated the scrum in the opening stanza of the first test before the All Blacks clawed back into it with second-half substitutions. Kick-off is at 3:10 in the morning. That's sport. I'm Joe Gilfillan.
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2: A few showers turning to rain, heavy at times with possible downpours from the evening. Northerlies turning southerly at night. It's a high of 16 degrees with an overnight low of 7. Met Services orange heavy rain warning remains current for the Coromandel Peninsula until 3 a.m. tomorrow. Thames Coromandel District Council says the heaviest rain is expected between 4 p.m. and 11 p.m. today, lining up with high tide around 8 p.m, which may increase the chance of localised flooding and surface water on the roads. Civil Defence advice is if you're heading out this evening, allow extra time, drive to the conditions and avoid roads known to flood in heavy rain. Never drive, walk or swim through flood water. 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

Coromandel's best music variety at CFM One Republic, all the right moves. Before that, Lionel Richie kicking off the hour. Hey, this is Ruby with you on your Saturday afternoon. We've got New Zealand's Borderline coming up very shortly, but right now it's a throwback. 2002, no doubt, hella good on Coromandel's CFM.

0: Coromandel, CFM, New Zealand's Borderline, and Watching It Burn. Monument Monday is here, and every Monday for the next 5 weeks, Fabian on The Big Breakfast Show is giving you the chance to win double passes to Monument. That's right, two double passes every Monday to one seriously epic summer festival at the iconic Corrieglen Tavern Wednesday, the 30th of December. It's not too late to start making those plans. Featuring Lady Six, David Dallas, Chai and Team Dynamite, Monument is bringing some of New Zealand's biggest hip-hop and electro acts to the Coromandel for one massive night. Huge thank you to Cam from Zoo Wild for hooking us up with these tickets. Make sure you tune into Fabian's Breakfast every Monday for the next 5 weeks for your chance to win. It's Monument Monday. Let's get amongst it. Back to the music very shortly with another massive band, one of my faves. It's Queen coming up on CFM.
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Cora Mandel, CFM and Queen with their 1977 rock anthem, We Will Rock You. Best thing about that song, the iconic stomp, stomp, clap beat was created for the sole purpose so that concert crowds could stomp their feet and clap along to the song. And the original track features almost no drum kit, relying pretty much just on body percussion and overdubbed foot stomps and hand clap. How talented is Queen, honestly? We've got the community notices coming up very shortly, as well as Survivor. They're on the way. Right now, though, it's The Cause Radio on Coromandel CFM.

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1: Met Services orange heavy rain warning remains current for the Coromandel Peninsula until 3 a.m. tomorrow. Now, the Thames Coromandel District Council says the heaviest rain is expected between 4 p.m. and 11 p.m. today, lining up with high tide around 8 p.m., which may increase the chance of localised flooding and surface water on roads. Civil defence advice is if you're heading out this evening, allow extra time, drive to the conditions, and avoid roads known to flood in heavy rain. Never drive, walk, or swim through flood water. If you notice a slip or land instability, log it immediately on the council's 24-hour phone and stay with CFM for updates every 30 minutes.
0: CFM's special weather update, thanks to Coromandel Insurance Services.
1: Met Services orange heavy rain warning remains current for the Coromandel Peninsula through to 3 a.m. tomorrow. Now, up to 100 millimetres of rain is expected, with rates peaking between 15 and 25 millimetres an hour and possibly 40 millimetres an hour in the heaviest downpours tonight. Streams and rivers may rise quickly, with surface flooding and slips possible, so take care on the roads. A 2 metre high tide at 7:40 adds to the flood risk in low-lying coastal spots tonight. If you do notice a slip or land instability, log it immediately on the council's 24-hour phone and stay with CFM for updates every 30 minutes.
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1: Market in New Calendar, Whangamataua Baptist Church has their free film night Friday the 4th of September. Jesus Revolution from 2023 tells the true story of a national spiritual awakening in the 1970s. It's set in the 1970s Jesus Freak era. The film follows Pastor Chuck Smith, whose dwindling congregation is revitalised after he welcomes a charismatic hippie street preacher into his church. Together they open their doors to a wave of counterculture youth, sparking a massive movement. That's Friday the 4th of September, free film night at the Whangamataua Baptist Church. That's it for the CFM Community Notices. Thanks to Smartbins. Split Ends is coming up.

0: Cora Mandel's Best Music Variety at CFM, and Foster the People with Pumped Up Kicks. Mark Foster, who wrote the song, said he wrote it to start a conversation about the rising trend of teenage mental illness. But he wrote and recorded that track by himself on a laptop in a single day, playing every instrument himself. How amazing is that? It was originally meant to just be a demo for radio stations, but the original demo recording is the final song that you hear. How amazing is that? Hey, back to the music very shortly. Third Eye Blind coming up on CFM.
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It's Cora Mandel's best music variety at CFM. Alison Moyet, Love Resurrection. Hey, that's it for me. I'm off. I hope you have a fantastic rest of your weekend. Just remember the weather out there. So if you are driving around this weekend, just drive to the conditions. We've got the news, sport and weather coming up very shortly at 7 o'clock. Eurythmics are still to come. But right now it's Holly Smith, Bathe in the River on Cora Mandel CFM. Have a great weekend.

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1: Good evening. There is an orange heavy rain warning for the Coromandel Peninsula until 3 tomorrow morning. Forecasters are picking up to 100 millimetres of rain over that period, with rates peaking between 15 and 25 millimetres an hour and possibly as high as 40 millimetres an hour in the heaviest downpours this evening. We'll bring you updates every 30 minutes on CFM as the warning develops. It's 8 overnight tonight, rain before dawn tomorrow, then fine apart from isolated showers and southwesterlies. Marine forecast now southerly 25 knots, changing southwest 20 knots early tomorrow morning. Northerly swell 1 metre dying out.
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2: Met Services orange heavy rain warning remains current for the Coromandel Peninsula until 3 a.m. tomorrow. Now, the Thames Coromandel District Council says the heaviest rain is expected between 4 p.m. and 11 p.m. today, lining up with high tide around 8 p.m., which may increase the chance of localised flooding and surface water on roads. Civil Defence advice is if you're heading out this evening, allow extra time, drive to the conditions, and avoid roads known to flood in heavy rain. Never drive, walk, or swim through flood water. 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
1: Met Services' orange heavy rain warning remains current for the Coromandel Peninsula until 3 a.m. tomorrow. Now, the Thames Coromandel District Council says the heaviest rain is expected between 4 p.m. and 11 p.m. today, lining up with high tide around 8 p.m., which may increase the chance of localised flooding and surface water on roads. Civil Defence advice is if you're heading out this evening, allow extra time, drive to the conditions and avoid roads known to flood in heavy rain. Never drive, walk or swim through flood water. 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
0: We live here and we love it here. Proudly made in the Coromandel.

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1: Good evening. There is an orange heavy rain warning for the Coromandel Peninsula until 3 tomorrow morning. Forecasters are picking up to 100 millimetres of rain over that period, with rates peaking between 15 and 25 millimetres an hour and possibly as high as 40 millimetres an hour in the heaviest downpours this evening. We'll bring you updates every 30 minutes on CFM as the warning develops. It's 8 overnight tonight, rain before dawn tomorrow, then fine apart from isolated showers and southwesterlies. Marine forecast now southerly 25 knots, changing southwest 20 knots early tomorrow morning. Northerly swell 1 metre dying out.
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2: Met Services orange heavy rain warning remains current for the Coromandel Peninsula until 3 a.m. tomorrow. Now, the Thames Coromandel District Council says the heaviest rain is expected between 4 p.m. and 11 p.m. today, lining up with high tide around 8 p.m., which may increase the chance of localised flooding and surface water on roads. Civil defence advice is if you're heading out this evening, allow extra time, drive to the conditions, and avoid roads known to flood in heavy rain. Never drive, walk, or swim through flood water. 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
1: Met Services orange heavy rain warning remains current for the Coromandel Peninsula until 3 a.m. tomorrow. Now, the Thames Coromandel District Council says the heaviest rain is expected between 4 p.m. and 11 p.m. today, lining up with high tide around 8 p.m, which may increase the chance of localised flooding and surface water on roads. Civil defence advice is if you're heading out this evening, allow extra time, drive to the conditions, and avoid roads known to flood in heavy rain. Never drive, walk, or swim through flood water. 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
1: Good evening. There is an orange heavy rain warning for the Coromandel Peninsula until 3 tomorrow morning. Forecasters are picking up to 100 millimetres of rain over that period, with rates peaking between 15 and 25 millimetres an hour and possibly as high as 40 millimetres an hour in the heaviest downpours this evening. We'll bring you updates every 30 minutes on CFM as the warning develops. It's 8 overnight tonight, rain before dawn tomorrow, then fine apart from isolated showers and southwesterlies. Marine forecasts now southerly 25 knots, changing southwest 20 knots early tomorrow morning. Northerly swell 1 metre dying out.
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2: Met Services orange heavy rain warning remains current for the Coromandel Peninsula until 3 a.m. tomorrow. Now, the Thames Coromandel District Council says the heaviest rain is expected between 4 p.m. and 11 p.m. today, lining up with high tide around 8 p.m., which may increase the chance of localised flooding and surface water on roads. Civil defence advice is if you're heading out this evening, allow extra time, drive to the conditions, and avoid roads known to flood in heavy rain. Never drive, walk, or swim through flood water. 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
1: Met Services' orange heavy rain warning remains current for the Coromandel Peninsula until 3 a.m. tomorrow. Now, the Thames Coromandel District Council says the heaviest rain is expected between 4 p.m. and 11 p.m. today, lining up with high tide around 8 p.m., which may increase the chance of localised flooding and surface water on roads. Civil Defence advice is if you're heading out this evening, allow extra time, drive to the conditions, and avoid roads known to flood in heavy rain. Never drive, walk, or swim through flood water. 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
0: The Coromandel's Big Breakfast with Fabian. 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This is the Coromandel's

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1: Good evening. There is an orange heavy rain warning for the Coromandel Peninsula until 3 tomorrow morning. Forecasters are picking up to 100 millimetres of rain over that period, with rates peaking between 15 and 25 millimetres an hour and possibly as high as 40 millimetres an hour in the heaviest downpours this evening. We'll bring you updates every 30 minutes on CFM as the warning develops. It's 8 overnight tonight, rain before dawn tomorrow, then fine apart from isolated showers and southwesterlies. Marine forecast now southerly 25 knots, changing southwest 20 knots early tomorrow morning. Northerly swell 1 metre dying out.
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2: Met Services orange heavy rain warning remains current for the Coromandel Peninsula until 3 a.m. tomorrow. Now, the Thames Coromandel District Council says the heaviest rain is expected between 4 p.m. and 11 p.m. today, lining up with high tide around 8 p.m., which may increase the chance of localised flooding and surface water on roads. Civil Defence advice is if you're heading out this evening, allow extra time, drive to the conditions, and avoid roads known to flood in heavy rain. Never drive, walk, or swim through flood water. 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
1: I've heard people say that too much of anything is not good for you, baby. But I don't know about that. There's many times that we've loved and we've shared love and made love. It doesn't seem to me like it's enough.

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1: Met Services' orange heavy rain warning remains current for the Coromandel Peninsula until 3 a.m. tomorrow. Now, the Thames Coromandel District Council says the heaviest rain is expected between 4 p.m. and 11 p.m. today, lining up with high tide around 8 p.m., which may increase the chance of localised flooding and surface water on roads. Civil defence advice is if you're heading out this evening, allow extra time, drive to the conditions, and avoid roads known to flood in heavy rain. Never drive, walk, or swim through flood water. If you notice a slip or land instability, log it immediately on the council's 24-hour phone and stay with CFM for updates every 30 minutes.
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1: Good evening. There is an orange heavy rain warning for the Coromandel Peninsula until 3 tomorrow morning. Forecasters are picking up to 100 millimetres of rain over that period, with rates peaking between 15 and 25 millimetres an hour and possibly as high as 40 millimetres an hour in the heaviest downpours this evening. We'll bring you updates every 30 minutes on CFM as the warning develops. It's 8 overnight tonight, rain before dawn tomorrow, then fine apart from isolated showers and southwesterlies. Marine forecast now southerly 25 knots, changing southwest 20 knots early tomorrow morning. Northerly swell 1 metre dying out.
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2: Met Services orange heavy rain warning remains current for the Coromandel Peninsula until 3 a.m. tomorrow. Now, the Thames Coromandel District Council says the heaviest rain is expected between 4 p.m. and 11 p.m. today, lining up with high tide around 8 p.m., which may increase the chance of localised flooding and surface water on roads. Civil defence advice is if you're heading out this evening, allow extra time, drive to the conditions, and avoid roads known to flood in heavy rain. Never drive, walk, or swim through flood water. If you notice a slip or land instability, log it immediately on the council's 24-hour phone and stay with CFM for updates every 30 minutes.

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1: Met Services orange heavy rain warning remains current for the Coromandel Peninsula until 3 a.m. tomorrow. Now, the Thames Coromandel District Council says the heaviest rain is expected between 4 p.m. and 11 p.m. today, lining up with high tide around 8 p.m., which may increase the chance of localised flooding and surface water on roads. Civil defence advice is if you're heading out this evening, allow extra time, drive to the conditions, and avoid roads known to flood in heavy rain. Never drive, walk, or swim through flood water. 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
1: Met Services' orange heavy rain warning remains current for the Coromandel Peninsula through to 3 a.m. this morning. Up to 100 millimetres of rain is expected, with rates peaking between 15 and 25 millimetres an hour and possibly 40 millimetres an hour in the heaviest downpours. Streams and rivers may rise quickly, with surface flooding and slips possible, so take care on the roads. If you notice a slip or land instability, log it immediately on the Council's 24-hour phone and stay with CFM for updates.

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1: Met Services' orange heavy rain warning remains current for the Coromandel Peninsula through to 3 a.m. this morning. Up to 100 millimetres of rain is expected, with rates peaking between 15 and 25 millimetres an hour and possibly 40 millimetres an hour in the heaviest downpours. Streams and rivers may rise quickly, with surface flooding and slips possible, so take care on the roads. If you notice a slip or land instability, log it immediately on the council's 24-hour phone and stay with CFM for updates.
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1: Met Services' orange heavy rain warning remains current for the Coromandel Peninsula through to 3 a.m. this morning. Up to 100 millimetres of rain is expected, with rates peaking between 15 and 25 millimetres an hour and possibly 40 millimetres an hour in the heaviest downpours. Streams and rivers may rise quickly, with surface flooding and slips possible, so take care on the roads. If you notice a slip or land instability, log it immediately on the Council's 24-hour phone and stay with CFM for updates.

0: This week's New Zealand Retro Weekly Top 40 Countdown goes back to August, this week of 1986, with Genesis. Bonnie Tyler. And New Zealand's RDJ. This week's Retro Top 40, August 1986. 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
1: Met Services orange heavy rain warning remains current for the Coromandel Peninsula through to 3 a.m. this morning. Up to 100 millimetres of rain is expected, with rates peaking between 15 and 25 millimetres an hour and possibly 40 millimetres an hour in the heaviest downpours. Streams and rivers may rise quickly, with surface flooding and slips possible, so take care on the roads. If you notice a slip or land instability, log it immediately on the council's 24-hour phone and stay with CFM for updates.

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1: Met Services' orange heavy rain warning remains current for the Coromandel Peninsula through to 3 a.m. this morning. Up to 100 millimetres of rain is expected, with rates peaking between 15 and 25 millimetres an hour and possibly 40 millimetres an hour in the heaviest downpours. Streams and rivers may rise quickly, with surface flooding and slips possible, so take care on the roads. If you notice a slip or land instability, log it immediately on the council's 24-hour phone and stay with CFM for updates.

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1: Met Services' orange heavy rain warning remains current for the Coromandel Peninsula through to 3 a.m. this morning. Up to 100 millimetres of rain is expected, with rates peaking between 15 and 25 millimetres an hour and possibly 40 millimetres an hour in the heaviest downpours. Streams and rivers may rise quickly, with surface flooding and slips possible, so take care on the roads. If you notice a slip or land instability, log it immediately on the council's 24-hour phone and stay with CFM for updates.
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2: In this update, a person is missing after a house fire engulfed a Henderson home last night, prompting a major emergency response. Fire and emergency say multiple calls were received reporting the blaze on Forest Hill Road around 8:30. Around 35 firefighters responded, with firefighters carrying out a search and rescue operation for the missing person. Crews have remained at the scene during the night. Grim weather at the top of the country is set to improve today. Met Service had rain watches and warnings in place at the top of the country, which are set to expire today. Met Service meteorologist Katie Lyons says some wind will stick around, but it will be more mild than yesterday. She says the cold will create some risks in parts of the South Island.
3: It's cold enough and wet enough that we're expecting some snow on the higher road passes, such as Crown Range Road and Milford Road, so affecting Milford Tunnel.
2: Aid groups are scrambling to rescue survivors of massive floods near the Tibet and Nepal border. Almost 2,500 people are missing and the death toll has climbed over 600. Save the Children spokesperson Amy Leviev is in Nuwakot and says roads are almost impossible to navigate. She says they're desperate to get supplies to survivors.
4: So that means blankets, we're giving out tents, we're giving out tarpaulin sheets and also safe drinking water, because the water around here has been extremely contaminated.
2: Thousands are expected to come together in Ngaruwahia for this year's Koronehana celebrations. The week-long event begins today, marking the second anniversary of the death of King Itaheitia. His daughter, Queenie Ngā Waihono Itipō, will be the focus of events 2 years after taking the throne. Celebrations will include kapahaka performances, meetings between Waikato Tainui and other iwi leaders, and visits from politicians. That's news.
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2: In sport, in South Africa has levelled the greatest rivalry series with a gritty 33-26 second test win over the All Blacks in Cape Town. New Zealand scored 4-3, but the boot of winger Cheslin Kolbe kept the Springboks in front, scoring 18 of South Africa's 33 points in a man-of-the-match performance. Skipper Siya Kolisi told Sky Sport the Boks were more clinical in their second outing.
7: Last week we didn't take our opportunities, and this week we did, but they also brought the fire, so congrats to them, you know, one more on South African soil.
2: Newly promoted Hull City have had a second win on the trot in the English Premier League, beating Coventry 1-0 away. The Dolphins have beaten the Roosters 26-12 in the NRL, giving the Warriors more of a buffer in the fight for a top two placing. That's sport, I'm Carly Estrong.
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8: It's 6:05. Good morning. CFM weather for today for the Coromandel region. Rain easing to isolated showers before dawn and expecting to remain partly cloudy throughout the day, and southwesterlies becoming strong for a time until this evening. On to Monday, a few showers lingering around with westerly winds. Taking a look at the marine forecast for today, we've got a southwest 25 knots, sea rough, and for Monday, westerly 25 knots, sea rough. 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

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It's Unwell. Cassie Henderson coming up in just a second. Around about 6:30 this morning, the latest in CFM local news and review, thanks to Jenny and Holmes. And I've also got a story about a burglar coming up before 6:30 as well. In the meantime, from Cassie Henderson, this is Seconds to Midnight at CFM. Good morning.

0: From the Muffin Birds, it's Dominion Road 622. Good morning, your local radio station, the Coromandel CFM. Well, a masked burglar tiptoes into the living room of the house he was burgling and steps on a squeaky floorboard. The light flickers on and an old man in plaid PJs is sitting in an armchair holding a shotgun. "Don't move," the old man whispers. The burglar froze-sweating. The old man lowers the gun, rubs his eyes and smiles warmly. "Oh, thank goodness," the wife said. "I imagine hearing a noise. Do you know how good it feels that I finally win 20 bucks off her?" The old man pulls out 20 bucks from his pocket, hands it to the ward burglar, points to the door and says, "Now, quick, get out of here before she wakes up."
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Madonna, Papa Don't Preach. 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
1: This is CFM's Week in News Review. Those behind tourism development have got somewhat steamed up over the National Party's decision not to apply any new taxes if it retains the government coffers. The likes of Destination Hauraki Coromandel and local mayors were hoping for a tourism bed tax to assist in offsetting ratepayer funding for tourism infrastructure. The region hosts 8 million visitors annually. Thames Coromandel Mayor Peter Evill wants to know how government intends to assist now. General Manager of Destination Hauraki Coromandel, Kylie Hawker-Green, she described the decision as an about-face. Replacing the 80-year-old Kirikiri Bridge and the Kopu Hikawai roundabout on State Highway 26 is expected to start happening during the first half of next year. The contract for the project is now expected to be finalised by the end of this year. Pyra's main street could be in for a spruce up and a facelift thanks to the local business association and the Pyra Rotary Club. Details of what's proposed are still to be released, but the two organisations have signalled they are partnering on a town project. Challenges are ahead for Thames Coromandel District Councillors as they look into the next long-term plan. A new council report is warning tough choices are ahead for TCDC in developing its 10-year strategy. The report recommends focusing on staging initiatives and even deferring or reducing projects. A new Thames Pool and regional-wide aquatic strategy is one step closer to becoming reality after this week's council meeting. Councillors approved putting the Thames Pool replacement into the long-term plan, along with the development of a new district-wide pool strategy. Coromandel Town's taxi service will carry its last passenger on Monday, with the business closing after more than 3 years. An each-way response following a long-awaited solution to Cook's Beach Lakes issues. The Mercury Bay South Ratepayers Association says it's pleased with the approval of carp being released in Cook's Beach. However, they are still unhappy with how long it has taken. A race is on to save the St James Church in Thames. The Victorian Gothic building is in urgent need of repairs. While over $100,000 has been raised, a further $136,000 is needed to repair the majestic building's deteriorating exterior. Two petitions running across the district now are gaining momentum. In less than a week, 1,500 people have signed a petition calling for locum funding to be reinstated for midwives who cover the northern Coromandel Peninsula. Meanwhile, a petition seeking a change of heart from breast screen Aotearoa by supporting a mammogram machine being based in Whitianga has climbed past 1,600 signatures. Jenny and Holmes is ready to build your Coromandel dream home. I'm John Freer for Coromandel CFM.
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1: Well, the Whitianga Wharf is getting a new pontoon, with half the wharf closing Tuesday, September the 1st for around 2 weeks. The passenger ferry will keep operating, with the charters and adventure passengers using the boat ramp. Expect some noise during working hours. For more details and keep up to date, you can check out our Facebook page on the Coromandel CFM. That is the latest in CFM community notices. Thanks to Smart Bins. For more information on what's happening here in the Coromandel and, of course, in your community, head on over to our website, cfm.co.nz, and check out the What's On page. We'll be right back.

0: Good morning, Shillaka Radio Station, the Coromandel CFM. Fabian's going to be broadcasting live from Tairua with the CFM Retro Zephyr Caravan as we celebrate the Tairua Buy Local campaign and all the locals and visitors who have gotten behind Tairua businesses throughout the winter. A big thank you very much for your contribution, and more than 1,000 receipts have gone into the draw with the final fortnightly winner and the massive $1,000 grand prize of Tairua business vouchers, both being drawn tomorrow with Fabian on The Big Breakfast here on CFM.
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Good morning, your local radio station, the Coromandel CFM. New sport with an information coming your way at 7 o'clock. And our Father's Day, not too far away. And this year, CFM have a great prize package to give away with a total value of over $1,000. Thanks to Strike Zone Fishing Charters in Tairua, one lucky dad will spend half the day on a fishing charter with three people. Plus, there's the seafood voucher up for grabs thanks to the team at Coromandel Oyster Company. 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You can find the link on our Facebook page. The winner will be drawn Friday, September the 4th. 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
2: In this update, thousands are expected to come together in Ngaroa Wahia for this year's Koronehana celebrations. Political reporter Ethan Griffiths has more.
3: The week-long event begins today, marking the second anniversary of the death of Kingi Tuheitia. His daughter, Kwini Nawai Hono e Te Pō, will be the focus of events 2 years after taking the throne. Celebrations will include kapa haka performances, meetings between Waikato Tainui and other iwi leaders, and visits from politicians.
2: The weather's set to clear after heavy rain yesterday. Met Service had rain warnings and watches in place for most of the top of the North Island, which will expire throughout today. There were localised downpours, with some areas recording 25 millimetres of rain in an hour. Met Service meteorologist Katie Lyons says there will be a bit of wind about today.
4: It is still definitely an improvement for the upper North Island than what we had yesterday.
2: The new King of Norway says a great path lies before him as the country mourns the death of his father. King Harald V died on Friday from a rare blood condition at the age of 89. In a televised address, new King Haakon VIII paid tribute to his father's 35-year reign. The Dental Association says throwing 20 cents onto the cost of Coke drinks could save the health system $2 billion over the next 20 years. It's proposing a sugary drinks tax scaled by how much sugar each drink has. It wants the money ring-fenced for dental care, community oral health programs and water fountains for schools. Spokesperson Rob Beaglehole hopes the government follows 116 other countries in imposing some form of levy.
5: Has the awareness to understand that this is a very good system for reducing sugary drinks and also reducing the carnage the sugary drink industry is responsible for.
2: That's news.
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2: Two sports and the desperate Springboks have out-muscled the All Blacks 33-26 in the second test of the greatest rivalry tour in Cape Town, levelling the series at 1-1. BOC captain Sio Kolisi told Sky Sport their limp first test performance required a response.
8: We know how down the mood was this week, you know, with the loss, and that encouraged us, and people still come out in numbers, so we're really grateful for what we do.
2: The Cowboys have booked an NRL playoff spot with a 24-10 win over the West Tigers in Townsville, while the Roosters' top two hopes have dived with a 26-12 loss to the Dolphins. Leader Tadej Pogacar has abandoned the Vuelta a España cycle race after a crash during Stage 8 left the five-time Tour de France winner with blood on his face and an injured shoulder. That's sport. I'm Kalia Strong.
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10: Well, taking a look at the Coromandel regional forecast for today, not looking too crash hot. We've got rain easing to showers, but remaining partly cloudy with southwesterly strong for a time until this evening. On to tomorrow, expect a few showers and westerly winds up for a high of 16 degrees. The marine forecast today, first of all, we have got a southwest 25 knots, sea rough. And for tomorrow, Monday, westerly 25 knots, sea rough. You're up to date with news, sport and weather. Good morning.

and just ran out with that other fella.

Wisdom in, it's End of the Road. 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He's back again this weekend, coming up around about 5 o'clock this afternoon, counting down another Top 40 songs from years gone by. In the meantime, from Shaboozy, this is Good News at CFM.

0: Peter Blakely, Crying in the Chapel, CFM, playing the best music variety 24 hours a day. Well, a story about Max. He walks into a bar with his dog. The dog sits on a stool and orders a beer. The bartender stares and says, "A talking dog, that's amazing." Max rolls his eyes and says, "It's not amazing. He always gets the math wrong on every bill."
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1: Well, Pāwhānui is planning to paint the town pink once again Saturday the 3rd of October. Make sure to mark it on your calendar. Entries are now open for this fun event. 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There's the Pāwhānui Preschool, helping complete its community garden, creating a fantastic outdoor learning space for children. There's the Tairua River Trail, that's contributing to towards the bridge that will extend the trail to the Tairua side of the river, bringing the vision of connecting our two communities one step closer. So make sure to get that in your diary, that date again, 3rd of October. 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If it's a rain, hail, or shine sort of a day, we're certainly going to have some fun. 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That is CFM Community Notices. Thanks to Smartbins. For more information, what's happening here on the Coromandel and, of course, the new community, check out our What's On page at cfm.co.nz.

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Circles, good morning, your local radio station, the Coromandel CFM. Well, every Monday over the next few weeks or so, Fabian on The Big Breakfast is giving you the chance to win double passes to Monument. That's right, two double passes up for grabs every Monday to one series.

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Oasis and Champagne Supernova, your local radio station, the Coromandel CFM. 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
2: In this update, witnesses on the ground are describing immense destruction following flooding near the Tibet-Nepal area. More than 600 people have been killed and almost 2,500 are still missing. Save the Children spokesperson Amy Levev is in Nuwakot and says rescue teams are working in tough conditions to find survivors and hand out supplies.
3: It's a huge dent. There's a grey, muddy river running through where several days ago the flash flood came through. The current is still extremely strong.
2: Labour's not happy. The final costs of upgrades to Premier House are yet to be released. The Department of Internal Affairs says it intends to publish the costs as soon as practicable. Here's senior political reporter Azaria Howell.
4: Remedial works, which DIA called complex, recently finished. In May, our newsroom reported estimates more than $1 million had been spent on works at the Prime Minister's official residence, including replacing the roof and getting new furniture. Labour campaign chief Kieran McAnulty calls it a hidden bill and claims Christopher Luxon should come clean on the cost.
2: The Commerce Commission has approved the merger of Rotorua's three commercial rafting operators. Local Democracy reports Rotorua Rafting, Kaitiaki Adventures and Kaituna Cascades will merge into Rotorua Rafting Holdings. The bid was presented as a response to increasing costs, compliance expenses and uncertain visitor numbers and is backed by Council Tourism Arm Rotorua NZ and the local tourism sector. Iceland is voting on whether to restart talks with the European Union amid fears over fishing rights and sovereignty. Those in favour argue joining will ease high interest rates and boost security, but economists warn accession talks would take years, offering no quick fix for today's inflation woes. The BBC's Andres Magnusson says in the capital about 60% are keen for EU talks, while it's a different story for the rural industries. That's news.
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2: Two sports and the All Blacks are hurting after a 33-26 loss to South Africa in Cape Town levelled the greatest rivalry series at 1-1. Loose forward Simon Parker told Sky Sport the fast-starting Springboks punished New Zealand at the breakdown and they're determined to bounce back.
7: There's no bigger motivator than losing, so good thing is we've got another week and another game to prepare for and that'll be where our focus goes.
2: Kiwi rider Cole Davies has clinched the 2026 Pro Motocross Championship at the Ironman National in Indiana, securing the number one spot on his 19th birthday. Newly promoted Hull City is a surprise joint leader in football's English Premier League after beating Coventry 1-0 in match week two. That's sport, I'm Carlia Strong.
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9: And a very good morning to you. Second last day of August. Partly cloudy with the odd shower. Southwesterly strong at times until evening. And a high of 18 today. Coromandel Recreational Marine forecast southwest 20 knots, gusting 30, rising to 25, gusting 35 knots for a time this evening. Sea becoming rough this evening. Partly cloudy, northerly swell of a metre dying out. Just checking into the Thames Coromandel District Council's advisory that the district's fared pretty well overnight despite the heavy rain. Only issue reported so far this morning is a small slip near Ruamahanga, specifically outside 684 Thames Coast Road, Ruamahanga Bay, where a stop-go sign's in place. Please take care if you're travelling through the area. Follow directions on site. Rain has eased. Floodwaters have largely receded, but please continue to drive to the conditions and keep an eye out for any hazards on the roads. You can always let us know at 0800 CFM Coro, 0800 236 267.

0: Fremantle CFM, really? Yeah, it is the best music variety, always 24-7, and the Pauanui Market's underway soon in about 40 minutes, 9am to 12:30pm at the Pauanui Club Rec Hall this morning. Food and coffee, arts and crafts, jewellery and clothing, entertainment and much more. Morning, Pauanui.
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0: Oh, no shout-outs this morning, so let us know, though, if you've got something to celebrate. Hello at cfm.co.nz on the email. If it is your birthday today, you're a Virgo, well, congratulations, happy birthday. If you're celebrating something else today, maybe a wedding anniversary, new addition to the family, whatever, all the very best.
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Coromandel CFM, Alan here. Maybe you're up and about having some breakfast at the moment, watching the replay of the All Blacks' second test at Cape Town, or perhaps you are up very early for the 3 a.m.

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1: This is CFM's Week in News Review. Those behind tourism development have got somewhat steamed up over the National Party's decision not to apply any new taxes if it retains the government coffers. The likes of Destination Hauraki Coromandel and local mayors were hoping for a tourism bed tax to assist in offsetting ratepayer funding for tourism infrastructure. The region hosts 8 million visitors annually. Thames Coromandel Mayor Peter Evel wants to know how government intends to assist now. General Manager of Destination Hauraki Coromandel, Kylie Hawker-Green, she described the decision as an about-face. Replacing the 80-year-old Kirikiri Bridge and the Kopu Hikawai roundabout on State Highway 26 is expected to start happening during the first half of next year. The contract for the project is now expected to be finalised by the end of this year. Pyra's main street could be in for a spruce up and a facelift thanks to the local business association and the Pyra Rotary Club. Details of what's proposed are still to be released, but the two organisations have signalled they are partnering on a town project. Challenges are ahead for Thames Coromandel District Councillors as they look into the next long-term plan. A new council report is warning tough choices are ahead for TCDC in developing its 10-year strategy. The report recommends focusing on staging initiatives and even deferring or reducing projects. A new Thames Pool and regional-wide aquatic strategy is one step closer to becoming reality after this week's council meeting. Councillors approved putting the Thames Pool replacement into the long-term plan, along with the development of a new district-wide pool strategy. Coromandel Town's taxi service will carry its last passenger on Monday, with the business closing after more than 3 years. An each-way response following a long-awaited solution to Cook's Beach Lakes issues. The Mercury Bay South Ratepayers Association says it's pleased with the approval of carp being released in Cook's Beach. However, they are still unhappy with how long it has taken. A race is on to save the St James Church in Thames. The Victorian Gothic building is in urgent need of repairs. While over $100,000 has been raised, a further $136,000 is needed to repair the majestic building's deteriorating exterior. Two petitions running across the district now are gaining momentum. In less than a week, 1,500 people have signed a petition calling for locum funding to be reinstated for midwives who cover the northern Coromandel Peninsula. Meanwhile, a petition seeking a change of heart from breast screen Aotearoa by supporting a mammogram machine being based in Whitianga has climbed past 1,600 signatures. Jenny and Holmes is ready to build your Coromandel dream home. I'm John Freer for Coromandel CFM.

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1: 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And just an advisory, the Pakuranga Hunt Cup Day was due to be raced over the jump.

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2: In this update, fire crews in West Auckland are returning to the scene of a major house fire in Henderson, where a person has been confirmed dead. Fire and Emergency received multiple calls about the blaze on Forest Hill Road around 8:30 last night. Nepal is warning of new flood risks as rescue teams work against the clock to find survivors from Wednesday's flash floods. The death toll continues to rise and bad weather is hampering efforts to locate more than 2,500 people still missing, including several tourists from New Zealand. BBC's Nepali correspondent Srijana Shrestha says identifying the dead is another challenge.
3: So far, more than 670 dead bodies have been recovered from the affected areas, and only 20 have been identified so far.
2: Donald Trump claims a deal giving America majority control of Venezuela's oil reserves will cut petrol prices in the US, but the details remain murky. The president says the deal covers 65 billion barrels of Venezuelan oil, 8 months after the country's former president was captured. BBC correspondent Peter Bowes says Trump's claim it will double US oil reserves is questionable.
4: We really have very few details about the nature of this arrangement with Venezuela. According to one US official, it will involve an as yet unnamed private company.
2: Climate talks are expected as the Pacific Islands Forum begins today, with heads of government from across the Blue Continent gathering in Palau for the annual talks. Foreign Minister Winston Peters arrived yesterday for the summit, while Prime Minister Chris Luxon will join him on Thursday for the leaders' retreat. NASA's new Nancy Grace Roman Space Telescope will explore the cosmos like never before. The equipment has cost about $7.3 billion to develop and will travel 1.5 million kilometres from Earth. It's the size of a tour bus and carries a 300-megapixel camera. That's news.
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2: Two sports and the All Blacks have suffered the first loss of the Dave Rennie coaching era, falling 33-26 to the Springboks in the second test at Cape Town. The greatest rivalry series is now tied up at 1-1. The Sydney Roosters will sweat on scans of Sam Walker's ankle after the star halfback was injured in a 26-12 NRL loss to the Dolphins. The Dolphins have leapt over the Roosters into third on the ladder, while the Cowboys have cemented a playoff spot with a 24-10 win over the Tigers. Daniel Hillier's in a share of the lead at the British Golf Masters, which has seen round three suspended due to bad weather. Cycling star Tadej Pogacar has crashed out of the Vuelta a España race on stage 8. And Kiwi Cole Davies is the 2026 Pro Motocross Champion. That's sport. I'm Kalia Strong.
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7: Morning, partly cloudy, the odd shower, southwesterly strong at times until evening, up to 18 today, overnight low of 10. Tomorrow, a few showers, westerlies. Coromandel recreational forecast is southwesters at 20, gusting 30 knots, rising to 25, gusting 35 knots for a time this evening. Sea becoming rough this evening. Partly cloudy, northerly swell of a metre dying out. That's your marine outlook. 13 in Thames currently, and 12 in Whangamata. 906.

0: Cora Mandels at CFM, a local radio for local people, and we're at 95.1 on the eastern side of the Coromandel Peninsula and the Hauraki Plains, 94 on the western side of the peninsula, and at Waihee on 92.2. All Blacks just pipped at the post by the Springboks this morning, 33-26 to the Springboks, so 1-1 in the greatest rivalry, as they're calling the four-test rubber. But this afternoon, Warriors playing at Go Media Stadium in Auckland. Kickoff at 4 o'clock versus the Newcastle Knights. And Jet Cleary, younger brother of Nathan, debuting in the NRL for the Warriors at halfback this afternoon from 4 o'clock.
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1: It's open mic afternoon and night. Jam at the Razza in Whangamata today from 4 till 7. All musicians welcome, whether you're a seasoned performer or a weekend strummer. If you'd like to give it a go, your supporting band Loose Change. So if you're using a song sheet, take along a few extra copies for the band so they can jump in and support you if that's what you'd like. A koha at the door would be appreciated. And dancers and boot scooters, the event will provide you with the opportunity to show off those wonderful steps you've been using. And Ying's at the Razza restaurant will be open too. Jam at the Razza this afternoon from 4 to 7 in Whangamata.

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This is

0: Sarah Mandel, CFM. Someone will be on top of the world tomorrow morning. Fabian's going to be in Tyrone with our CFM Retro Zephyr Caravan, because it's wrapping up the Tyrua Buy Local campaign tomorrow. Great way to end the month too. So the grand prize of a massive $1,000 Tyrua business vouchers package and the final fortnightly winner will be drawn. That's tomorrow morning with Fabian's Big Breakfast Show live in Tyrua.
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Mandel's at CFM. Maybe you're out having some brunch at the moment. Very good morning to you. 9:51. And on the way up to news, Foo Fighters and Pink. Right after this from Dasher. It's called Austin. Coromandel's CFM.

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2: In this update, a person's been found dead after a house fire in West Auckland's Henderson. Joey Dwyer reports.
3: Emergency services were called to Forest Hill Road about 8:40pm last night, where the single-storey house was fully engulfed in flames. Acting Detective Senior Sergeant James Kim says a scene guard was in place at the property overnight, and the cause of the fire is unexplained at this stage. Police and fire services are investigating.
2: Aid groups are scrambling to rescue survivors of massive floods near the Tibetan-Nepal border. Almost 2,500 people are missing and the death toll has climbed over 600. The Child Cancer Foundation is hoping to remove the stigma around families asking for money. It's changing its financial support, now giving families a list of potential options, letting them choose what'll best meet their needs up to a value of $1,000. It reports support spendings increased 56% overall in the past year, with funeral expenses and bills more than doubling. Foundation Chief Executive Monica Briggs says diagnosis can rupture a family's lives, and the financial aspect is an unwanted strain.
4: We will pay for anything that will wrap support around that family that is in the outcome of supporting that child through the treatment journey.
2: The Bay of Islands may soon be able to better accommodate larger aircraft, bringing more visitors. A new civil aviation rule comes into force tomorrow, removing one-size-fits-all requirements for the length of emergency stopping space needed at the end of a runway. Smaller airports will now face a simpler approvals process for proposed stopping lengths. Far North Mayor Mokul Tupania says the airport's runway can now be extended, allowing bigger aircraft to operate at full capacity.
5: We're going to go up to around 300,000 passenger movements a year, which is significant, especially if they are tourists.
2: That's news.
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2: Two sports, and the Springboks Empire has struck back in Cape Town, beating the All Blacks 33-26 to level the greatest rivalry series at one all. Coach Dave Rennie says the All Blacks made too many errors.
8: We didn't quite get the sort of continuity that we needed at times, but we created a lot tonight, and you know, so there's little elements that will need to be better, but you know, we'll bounce back next week.
2: Australia's beaten the Pumas 27-21 in Argentina. The Black Sticks men have finished the 2026 Hockey World Cup in ninth place after a commanding 6-3 victory over Ireland. Daniel Hillier's in a share of the lead at the British Golf Masters, which has seen round three suspended due to bad weather. That's sport. I'm Carlia Strong.
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9: I must tell you about a community event coming up in week or so's time, Tuesday week actually, at Lockerbie Estate, especially for men. Tell you about that this hour. Partly cloudy with the odd shower around. Southwesterlies strong at times until evening. 14 in Coromandel Town, 13 in Tairua at the moment. Coromandel Recreational Marine forecast, southwesters 20, gusting 30 knots, rising to 25, gusting 35 knots for a time this evening. Sea becoming rough this evening, partly cloudy, northerly swell of a metre dying out on your Sunday morning, 6 past 10.

0: It's Coromandel CFM, Alan Beagle, 10:20. Good morning, and wonderful results from around the region after Daffodil Day Friday, and sort of leading up to that, and over this weekend, so many people have donated in all the different areas around our region and made wonderful contributions to the cause to help out the New Zealand Cancer Society. So if you did that, I hope you actually enjoyed participating in Daffodil Day.
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1: Right, as mentioned, there's a free community event at Lockerbie Village on Tuesday, September 8, starting at 6:30 p.m. called the Blokes Woff Night, with health checks, as suggested by one of the GPs from Dallas Clinic, Dr. Saif Suleiman, prostate health with urologist Mr. John Leyland, Ronan Buser, senior physiotherapist from Optimal Physio, and Mark Little, para table tennis champion, talking about why it's never too late to get active. And lady partners, most welcome. A separate session will be run for partners with Dr. Gillian Brown, GP from Morrinsville Medical Centre. So that's the Blokes Woff Night, Tuesday week, September 8, starting at 6:30 p.m. Seats are limited, so please call 07242 3002 during business hours to register, or go to lockerbievillage.co.nz/events.

0: and we've just had notification that there's a power outage impacting properties around Rotharoa near Miranda, which is also the site of our main transmitter for the Thames and Hauraki Plains areas. We have our generator powered up, so should have no disruption to our programming, and we've got plenty of generator capacity, but we do feel for the people that are without power. I also see on Powerco's outage map that Whiritoa properties are affected and some in Waihi also. No estimated restoration details. 245 maybe I see for Whiritoa, but for Rotorua, not sure. But we'll try and keep you updated on that, and appreciate your forbearance, as those are circumstances obviously beyond our control. Hope you can still get a hot cuppa.
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CFM and hi to everyone playing in the club champs for the 18 and 19 hole members at the Dunes Golf and Community Club in Matarangi this weekend, day two. After a hard day yesterday, I would imagine, on the course with all the rain, but people teeing off today, and after the final rounds completed this afternoon, prize giving will be on after checking of scores.

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2: In this update, a person is in a critical condition and others injured following a disorderly incident in Lower Hutt. Police responded to reports of disorder on Waterloo Road just after 2 a.m, where they found a person with critical injuries and several others with minor injuries. Hutt Valley Police are asking for anyone with information to come forward. Poor weather is impacting rescue efforts in Nepal following the devastating flood which has killed more than 670 people. Thousands are still missing after a large flood wave hit the Nepal-Tibet border, many describing it as being hit by liquid concrete. Adverse weather conditions are expected to continue for days. CNN anchor in Kathmandu, Anderson Cooper, says the situation on the ground is grim.
3: There's more than 9,300 Nepalese army forces out conducting these search and rescue, search and recovery operations. More than 3,000 are currently missing.
2: Road closures are in place along State Highway 85 in North Otago following a serious crash. Police were called to the single vehicle crash, which happened after 8 on Happy Valley Creek Bridge. The road closure runs from Kyburn and the intersection with State Highway 87 to the north and to Waynes and the intersection with McCrae's Road to the south. Detours are in place. The National Party is promising changes for student loan repayments if re-elected. National will reduce compulsory payments to 10% of earnings over $24,000 for those working in New Zealand, down from 12 cents on the dollar. Finance spokesperson Nicola Willis says a junior doctor earning $100,000 a year would keep an extra $58 per fortnight, or $1,500 a year. The party also wants tougher measures to recover student debt from those who've moved overseas, including arrests for those who default on their loans and blocking KiwiSaver withdrawals until a loan is paid off. That's news.
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2: Two sports and Springboks coach Rassie Erasmus reckons it's time for All Blacks counterpart Dave Rennie to feel the pressure after South Africa levelled their four-match test series at 1-1 with a 33-26 win in Cape Town. Australian-born silver fern mid-quarter Claire O'Brien is heading back to Sydney after signing to play alongside Grace Wecky at the Sydney Sirens. New Zealand women's eight has qualified for the A final overnight at the World Rowing Championships in Amsterdam, with the men's eight charging into tonight's semi-finals. The Black Sticks men have finished ninth at the 2026 Hockey World Cup, with head coach Greg Nicol disappointed not to achieve their goal of a top eight finish. And Ryan Fox has fallen to a tie for 21st at the Tour Championship in Atlanta. That's sport. I'm Kalia Strong.
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6: Very good morning. Maybe you're getting some baking organised for your Sunday morning. Partly cloudy with the odd shower. Southwesterly strong at times until evening. High of 18 down to 11 overnight. Tomorrow, a few showers and westerlies. Coromandel Recreational Marine Forecast. Southwesters at 20, gusting 30 knots. Rising to 25, gusting 35 knots for a time this evening. Sea becoming rough this evening, partly cloudy. Northerly swell of a metre dying out. And it's 6 after 11 now.

is Cara Mandel's CFM with the best music variety around on the eastern side of the peninsula and for the Hauraki Plains on 95.1, 94.0 for the western side of the Coromandel Peninsula and in Waihi at 92.2. Just a reminder that after the bad weather yesterday, the Pakoranga Hunt Cup Day at Te Aroha Racecourse, which was scheduled for today, has been postponed until Thursday. And I hope that you managed to get through the worst of the weather yesterday and overnight. Things look okay around the region as far as we've heard so far. You can always give us a call, though, 0800 CFM Coro, if you've got any info that you think we should know about. Now, Teddy Swims, The Door at CFM.

0: 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Now, New Zealand has a particular affinity with Nepal, or Nepal, however you wish to say it, after all of the work Sir Edmund Hillary did in the country, and his trust continues to do. And of course, the flood emergency, which happened this past week, has devastated northern Nepal, especially destroying homes and critical infrastructure and leaving communities cut off. 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So if you are able to help with the appeal, as the full humanitarian impact of the floods is still being assessed, you can help through the New Zealand Red Cross. 11:24.
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1: Dead low around 220, 225. High tide again around the region. 8:45 p.m. That's true, CFM.

0: Still CFM, well and truly a Kiwi classic. Shafu, Misty Frequencies, our Kiwi Az music show replay this afternoon from 3 till 5, originally on a Thursday evening, 7 o'clock, with Jason.
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0: Katapahi School having a housy day. It was scheduled for today. It's been postponed to 11th of October. It's a camp fundraiser. We'll be on at the Katapahi Marae. $70 per house. Minimum of 80 need to be sold. You can contact Moana Te Moana Nui on 021 155 6718. Details about that, or have a look at our What's On page at our website, cfm.co.nz. But otherwise, just check with the school for the Housie Camp Fundraiser, Katapahi School, October 11.

0: quarter to 12, and oh, we'll be on the way up to our news soon. Helping us there, Brian Adams and Melanie C. When You're Gone, in about 3 minutes from CFM.
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2: In this update, National is promising to crack down on people abroad who are failing to pay back their student loans. If elected, the party says local graduates will keep more of their pay each fortnight, while overseas borrowers will face an extra 1% interest on their loans. Arrest warrants could be sought for serious ongoing defaults. National leader Chris Luxon says 93% of overdue payments are overseas.
3: In some cases, you know, we've got, I think, 21% of overseas borrowers actually haven't paid back for 15 years and have no repayment plan.
2: Labor is launching an all-out campaign to win back Māori electorates from Te Pāti Māori. Te Pāti Māori is defending the 6 seats it currently holds, while Labor launched its Māori campaign yesterday, including promising more than $20 million to revive a dedicated Māori trades training scheme if elected. Labor Māori campaign chair Willie Jackson told TVNZ's Q&A, the party is committed to win back those seats and get rid of an anti-Māori government.
4: We have a kaupapa, whakapapa Māori Labour Party strategy based around jobs, health and homes, and it's different to Te Pāti Māori's.
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